0: UNCFM.
1: My feet are aching and your back is pretty tired, and we've drunk a couple bottles, babe, and set our grief aside. The papers say it's doomsday, the button has been pressed, we're gonna nuke each other up, boy.

Acústica UNC. Now, baby, I would like to do something so special for you right now, then. I would like to present to you an icon of my generation, the fabulous, the wonderful, the dangerous Juliette Lewis!

0: Rádio UNC, o som que toca a sua vida.
1: Ladies up in here tonight. No fighting.
2: We got the refugees.
1: No fighting.
2: Up in here.